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A-plus with you. A beautiful Friday night. We're celebrating America's 250th birthday this weekend, and it's the spirit of 76. You'll hear songs from 1976 all night long. We got Rush, we got Metallica, we got Bruce Springsteen. You know we got the Dan in the mix. Let's kick things off with Poison on 97.5 3WV Rocks.

1776 gave us freedom. 1976 gave us killer rock. 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

0: Haitian Divorce from Steely Dan's 1976 album, The Royal Scam. Anybody who's listened to my show knows Steely Dan is numero uno for me, right up there with Thin Lizzy. Donald Fagen's incredible lyricism and a tongue-in-cheek song about a quickie divorce gone wrong. That's the spirit of 76 on 97.5 3WV Rock.
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was born in 1776, and we're celebrating with rock from 1976. Is it historically accurate? Not really. Is it awesome? Absolutely. It's a Spirit of 76 weekend. 97.5 3WV rocks.

0: was having a conversation with Peter Banks of Shakira. Didn't realize Bad Company was a supergroup till way too late. Paul Rogers from Free. They had members of Mott the Hoople and King Crimson. That was from Bad Company's third record run with the Pack in 1976. The title track, part of our 1976 celebration.
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0: Hey, it's Tom Morgan with the Big Greasy Breakfast on 97.5 3WV. Love shouting out to my BFFs, including Charlottesville Glass and Mirror. Dwight, you've been in business for how long?
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0: And then you've been with us for how long?
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You'll be thunderstruck by what I got for you in the 10 o'clock hour. Tesla, Aerosmith, The Stones, and The Band. 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

Foreigner opening up the 10 o'clock hour on 97.5 3WV Rocks. I got some head games for you. Tesla, the band, Rod Stewart, John Mellencamp, and Santana. It's the Spirit of 76 weekend. I'll be playing some more tracks this hour from one of the greatest years in rock and roll. First, Tom Petty.

America was born in 1776, and we're celebrating by playing the best classic rock from 1976. Close enough. It's the Spirit of 76 weekend on 97.5 3WV Rocks.

0: Wait for it. Wait for it. The false fade out, the fake out from Wings at the Speed of Sound. That's Let 'Em In. 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I stand by it. Sometimes I like Wings more than the Beatles. The band, Rod Stewart and John Mellencamp on the way. Stick around.
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0: Years of independence, and Charlottesville played a role in that story. Here, visionaries helped shape a new nation. At Monticello, Thomas Jefferson drafted the words that declared all people are created equal. Charlottesville's courage, ideas, and commitment to liberty helped spark a revolution that still inspires us today. As we mark America's 250th, we celebrate not just history, but the spirit of Charlottesville, where freedom was written and where its ideals still live on.
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America was born in 1776, and we're celebrating with the greatest rock from 1976. Math? Not our thing. Rock? Absolutely. It's a Spirit of 76 weekend on 97.5 3WV Rocks.

0: Rod Stewart, recorded at the legendary Muscle Shoals Sound Studio in Alabama for his 1976 album, A Night on the Town. It's the Spirit of 76 on 97.5 3WV Rock.
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Jack and Diane. 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Coming up in my last hour with you tonight, Zeppelin, The Police, Eagles, Metallica, and Talking Heads. I'm bringing out all the big guns.

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0: Zeppelin from their 76 album, Presence. They took on a Blind Willie Johnson song from 1927. Jimmy Page did a pretty good job. It's the Spirit of 76 on 97.5 3WV Rock.
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One of the greatest guitar solos of all time. Don Felder and Joe Walsh. Well, if they're playing together, it's not really a solo, huh? But those dueling arpeggios at the end, absolutely incredible. Don Felder wrote the music. Don Henley and Glenn Frey, they finish off some of the greatest lyrics, which refer to Steely Dan, which makes the song all the better. It's the Spirit of 76 on 97.5, 3WV Rocks.

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Axl Rose from my hometown of Lafayette, Indiana. That's it for me. A+, going to get some shut-eye, but I'll be with you early in the morning at 6 a.m. right here on 97.5 3WV Rocks. 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

was born in 1776, and we're celebrating with rock from 1976. Is it historically accurate? Not really. Is it awesome? Absolutely. 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

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Absolutely. 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

1776 gave us freedom. 1976 gave us killer rock. 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

in 1776, and we're celebrating with rock from 1976. Is it historically accurate? 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Is it awesome? 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

America was born in 1776, and we're celebrating with the greatest rock from 1976. Math? Not our thing. Rock? Absolutely. 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

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I got Eddie Money, Poison, Steely Dan, and the Stones for you. It's the spirit of 76 all weekend long for America's 250th birthday. I'll be playing songs from 1976 sprinkled in there because it's the greatest year for rock and roll. 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

0: It's become a standard in the Big Apple. You know, they played it a bunch during the Knicks' Cinderella run to the finals. Billy Joel, New York State of Mind, from his 1976 album, Turnstiles. It's the spirit of 76 all weekend long at 97.5 3WV Rocks.
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born in 1776, and we're celebrating with rock from 1976. Is it historically accurate? Not really. Is it awesome? Absolutely. It's a Spirit of 76 weekend. 97.5 3WV rocks.

0: scam. That's Haitian Divorce. Some absolutely devastating lyrics from Donald Fagen, but they're still tongue-in-cheek. He knows what he's doing. Sabbath and Bush on the way. It's the Spirit of 76.
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My mom always said I'm the dangerous type. A-plus with you in the 7 o'clock hour. Don't be afraid. We got the Eagles. We got the Doors. We got Pearl Jam. We got ELO. Here on 97.5, 3WV Rocks. It's the Spirit of 76. I'll be playing songs from you for 1976 in honor of America's 250th birthday. But first, Motley.

0: Try and Love Again from the Eagles' fifth studio record, Hotel California. Their first with Joe Walsh. The linchpin of the Eagles, as far as I'm concerned, is the Spirit of 76 on 97.5 3WV Rocks.
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King Jeremy the Wicked from Pearl Jam's 10. The Police and ELO on the way. 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

0: Jeff Lynne, the genius that he is, used augmented chords to take that chorus to new heights that regular old chords weren't going to make happen. ELO's Living Thing from the 1976 record, a new world record. 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

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Steve Miller, Brian Adams, Kansas, and STP this hour. It's also the Spirit of 76 weekend. 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

Golden Years from David Bowie's 10th studio album, Station to Station. Wanted to work with Elvis Presley on a soul song. Even got the same band back together from Fame the previous year that he worked on with John Lennon. But Elvis Presley just wrote a note back that said, all the best and have a great tour. A note that David Bowie hung on to for the rest of his life.

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0: conceived as the follow-up single to Carry On Wayward Son. What's On My Mind, also from 1976's Left Overture. Didn't chart as high, but it still shows a fun side of Kansas. It's the Spirit of 76 on 97.5 3WV Rocks.
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We got Greg, Ken, Joan Jett, and Styx. 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

Happy July 4th, you creeps. It's America's 250th birthday. A plus with you, my last hour with you. Let's make it count. We got Rat, AC/DC, Pearl Jam, and of course, we've got the Spirit of 76 with us. Let's open things up with Greg Kinn.

0: from their 1975 album Equinox, Styx. This came out as a single in 76. Well, it was one of the most popular songs of 76, but technically it came out in 75. We still sneak it in under the spirit of 76 on 97.5 3WV Rocks.
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was born in 1776, and we're celebrating with rock from 1976. Is it historically accurate? Not really. Is it awesome? 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

0: Released in 1976 in Australia, Dirty Deeds Done Dirt Cheap didn't make it to the States until 1981, more than a year after Bon Scott's death. 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

John Cougar Mellencamp. I need a lover. That's not A-plus saying that, but maybe it is. You got Uncle Pauly coming up, but I want to tell you, the Spirit of 76 continues, and Broadcasters for Blood is coming up on Monday, July 13th. 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I'm signing off on this July 4th holiday. Happy July 4th, everybody. Celebrating America's 250th. Here's Billy Idol, Rebel Yell.

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97.5, 3AWV. Good morning. My name's Uncle Paulie. If you're old enough to remember Fat Albert, you might remember the line, Fat Albert, you're like school in the summertime. No class. Trying to tie that into Christmas in July with Seville Local Deals. Give me three songs. I'll try to come up with something. If not, we'll just figure out a way to save a whole bunch of money. How about that? Here's the Police on 97.5 3WV.

0: From the album No Reason to Cry from 1976, that is Eric Clapton as 3WV celebrates its Spirit of 76 weekend. Marco was born in 1776. We're just going to play classic rock and highlight it all weekend long from the year 1976. Do it again in about a half hour. And SevoLocalDeals.com has some killer deals right now still available, and they should be going any second now for real. 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

America was born in 1776, and we're celebrating by playing the best classic rock from 1976. 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

Warren Zevon, 3WV, Spirit of 76 Weekend. That released in 76. Linda Ronstadt performed and recorded and released a rebuttal with a little gender swap a year later in 1977. All weekend long, as America celebrates 250 since 1776, we are spotlighting, highlighting, and talking a little bit about classic rock songs that were released in 1976. And coming up on the 13th of July, we're doing it again, Broadcasters for Blood. If you've joined us before, you're going to want to know it's in a new location, right between ACAC and Aldi in Albemarle Square. This is awesome news because the parking is even easier. 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

97.5 3WV on our Spirit of 76 weekend. Two songs away from another celebration of some classic rock from the year 1976. Is it autobiographical? Is it not? We find out in three songs.

America was born in 1776, and we're celebrating with the greatest rock from 1976. Math? Not our thing. Rock? Absolutely. It's a Spirit of 76 weekend on 97.5 3WV Rocks.

0: From 1976, rock and roll band, there you go, Boston on 97.5 3WV, and our Spirit of 76 weekend, all of America celebrating the year 1776. We weren't born yet, neither was classic rock, so why not celebrate the classic rock of 1976? Because why not, right? That was Boston, rock and roll band. A lot of people would assume that's a autobiographical or a story about the band Boston. Lead singer Tom Scholz wrote the song based on a conversation he had with a fellow band's drummer talking about busking and sleeping in cars and playing the bar circuit. 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And in the year 2026, we're putting you behind the wheel of this big old classic rock machine. 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Tom Morgan with the Big Greasy Breakfast will play all three of them for you. You don't have to pick the songs. You're welcome to suggest or beg. 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More importantly, where are you listening? So we can shout you out, too, during the Big Greasy Breakfast. 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

0: 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Sega Rock and Me Steve Miller Band released in August of 76. Ended up being their second number one hit on the Billboard Hot 100. But more importantly, why did the Steve Miller Band, or Steve himself, write the song? He needed a high-energy set closer opening for Pink Floyd. Yeah, if you're going to open up for Pink Floyd, you got to come out strong and come out swinging. And Steve Miller on that guitar was just that. All weekend long, celebrating the classic rock of the year 1976, and we celebrate America 1776.
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97.5 3WV. Yesterday, the downtown mall officially celebrated anniversary, birthday, whatever you want to call it, year 50. There is a series of articles that's really, really fun to read, especially the one about the Nook. That one sucked me in on Thursday. The history of that place and how it's been there since before it became the downtown mall. A really great story, too. There's a whole series of stories on the downtown 50th, plus the stuff you need to know, like, you know, what the weather's going to

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It's a Spirit of 76 weekend on 97.5 3WV.

0: Bob Seger and the Silver Bullet Band from 1976, Come to Papa on 97.5 3WV's Spirit of 76 weekend, where all weekend long we are highlighting classic rock from the year 1976 as America celebrates the year 1776 on our 250th birthday. Today, happy July 4th. Do it safe, do it fun, in that order, please. Little fun fact about that song, the Silver Bullet Band did not actually play on the recording. Bob Seger took it to the Muscle Shoals Sound Studio in Alabama using the legendary Muscle Shoals rhythm section to give the track that heavy, soulful groove. Now, the Silver Bullet Band is and was full of, you know, stellar musicians, but sometimes if it's got to be a little funky, you got to outsource it, you know what I mean? That's a cover song, too, by the way. Ann Peebles, famous for I Can't Stand the Rain, first originally recorded Come to Papa. Don't see the year on that, but it was before Bob Seger made it a hit in 1976.
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was born in 1776, and we're celebrating with rock from 1976. Is it historically accurate? Not really. Is it awesome? Absolutely. It's a Spirit of 76 weekend. 97.5 3WV rocks.

From the album The Royal Scam, released in 1976. There you go, Steely Dan on 97.5.3 WV's Spirit of 76 Weekend, where we're highlighting classic rock from the year 1976 as America celebrates the year 1776 and 250. Happy 4th of July. My name is Uncle P. Quick ask, if you will. We try not to ask much, but we do ask you to give where you live. And our biannual Broadcasters for Blood Drive is going to be right around the corner. It's a week from Monday. New location this go round, Albemarle Square between ACAC and Aldi, which is great news. Plenty of parking. Easy to get into and out of on Monday the 13th. A boatload of food is coming from great places like Vocelli Pizza, your locally owned Domino's, Dunkin' Donuts, Chick-fil-A, Vision Barbecue. 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Some coupons from Ben & Jerry's, Shops at Stonefield, Jiffy Lube, Sam's Club, just to name a few. We're asking for an hour of your day on Monday the 13th. Could save up to three lives right here in our neighborhood. And we have a goal of 250 appointments. Can you give us an hour of your day on Monday the 13th? I hope so. The best way to spend your time is set the appointment. Walk-ins, of course, are welcome. We'll make room for you.

0: 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Our sponsor code is BROADCASTERS. 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
2: I want to tell you a story about the house went blue. 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

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She ain't gonna get none of it. So I stop in a local bar, you know, people.

hope at least one or all three of those are on the menu for your July 4th shenanigans tonight. 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

0: The Eagles on 97.5.3 WV, Spirit of 76 weekend, not 1776 as we today and all weekend long celebrate America 250. The classic rock of 1976 is spotlighted all weekend long. Take It to the Limit by the Eagles. It came out on the One of These Nights album and is one of the rare Eagles songs or singles where Randy Meisner was the lead vocalist. Might be one of the only ones. In fact, I'm pretty sure it is. Inspired by the need to take it to the limit one more time before growing old or losing spark to keep on trying. As we celebrate July 4th today, keep on trying. Don't lose that spark. Throw down like you did 20 years ago or 1 year ago or 20 minutes ago. Just make sure you throw down safe. And happy birthday, America.
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0: Billy Joel from 1976. Prelude, Angry Young Man. That song was a banger, as the kids call it these days, for Billy's live shows back then and more recently, too, I am sure. A fan favorite from the 1976 album Turnstiles, as 3WV's Spirit of 76 Weekend spotlights the classic rock that told stories and made memories all weekend long as we celebrate 1776 on America's 250th birthday all weekend long as well.
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1: Tom, you need to come see us 4th of July. We're going to light up your 4th. 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
1: Down in Scottsville.
0: There's nothing better than the 4th of July in Scottsville, that's for sure, especially when you're hanging out with P-Dub.
1: Right now, at all three locations, you can buy three pre-rolls and get the fourth one free. 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
0: 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Thank you so much for hanging out with us.
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That happened back in 1976. We celebrate one of those songs in three songs. 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

America was born in 1776, and we're celebrating with the greatest rock from 1976. Math? Not our thing. Rock? Absolutely. It's a Spirit of 76 weekend on 97.5 3WV Rocks.

Peter Frampton, Show Me the Way, from the year 1976. It was a studio cut. It was cut in the studio, but what made that song famous is that

0: right there, the live version, Peter Frampton still got it too in 2026. It's the Spirit of 76 weekend on 3WV, where we celebrate all weekend long the classic rock from 1976, as well as Murka's birthday from 1776. Happy July 4th. In order, please be safe. Please have fun. Maybe have fun, then be safe.
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The delightful sound of Eric Clapton on guitar right there, 97.5 3WV. When you hear Clapton play guitar or sing, you know who it is most of the time. A band like Def Leppard, you definitely know who they are when you hear the guitar like that. Coming up in the spirit of 76 weekend, a song

0: Nice little poppy ballad there from the Electric Light Orchestra, AKELO, from the year 1976. As 97.5.3 WV continues its Spirit of 76 weekend, saluting the classic rock from the year 76 as we salute America, born in the year 1776. Now, that ELO song back in the day was kind of a head-scratcher, because boy, were they raucous. But that was a little pop thing. They had those prog rock epic songs back in that day. This was an intentional effort, the Strange Magic song, by ELO to create a shorter, more commercially viable hit compared to the prog rock epics that they had become known for by their fan base. And it worked. We're still playing it here in 2026.
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97.5.3 WV. She's party. She's funny. She's a little bit redneck, even though she was born in New Zealand. And she is an encyclopedia of classic rock knowledge. Tawny taking over at 3 as our Spirit of 76 weekend continues.

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0: 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Everybody up for that?
1: 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That's a date then, huh? I'll meet you here Saturday.
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3: Happy Saturday. Happy birthday, America. It's Tawny on your Saturday afternoon on 3WV. And it's a hot one. We've got an extreme heat warning in effect until 9 o'clock tonight. Mostly sunny, brutally hot. Highs near 102. Heat index values up to 111. Thunderstorms possible this afternoon. And tonight we could see lows dipping down to around 74. But we're keeping it in 76 here on 3WV. It's a Spirit of 76 week, and we've got classic rock from 1976 peppered throughout the day. Let's get into some Pink Floyd. Here's Dark Side of the Moon's Us and Them on 3WV.

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97.5 3WV, Gary Wright and Dreamweaver. That song floated all the way into the top five in 1976, fitting right into our Spirit of 76 weekend here on 3WV. And Charlottesville Media Group's Broadcasters for Blood Drive. That's coming up July 13th. It's a Monday. 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

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That's their highest charting hit. It peaked at number 2. And now John Bon Jovi, Richie Sambora, they turn Life on the Road into a modern-day outlaw anthem. 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

was born in 1776, and we're celebrating with rock from 1976. Is it historically accurate? Not really. Is it awesome? Absolutely. It's a Spirit of 76 weekend. 97.5 3WV rocks.

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0: 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Pete Townsend wrote that for their 1969 rock opera, Tommy. 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

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You can't always get what you want. 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

Queen, you're my best friend on 97.5 3WV. It was written by bassist John Deacon. It was released in 1976, keeping our spirit of 76 weekend rolling here on 3WV. And congratulations to Eric Gamma of Earliesville, our latest winner of Fuel Up Friday. 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
3: pow, pow, pow, pow, pow, pow, pow,
2: pow, pow, pow, pow, pow, pow, pow, pow, pow, pow,
0: pow. 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

John Fogerty wrote that one for Creedence Clearwater Revival. Have you ever seen the rain? It was during a turbulent time for the band. And now Todd Rundgren's unofficial anthem for everybody already mentally checked out. Bang the drum all day.

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Austin, Something About You from their Monster 1976 debut album, keeping the spirit of 76 alive here on 3WV. 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

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And now Aerosmith tackles a much darker story. Janie's Got a Gun on 3WV.

America was born in 1776, and we're celebrating with the greatest rock from 1976. Math? Not our thing. Rock? Absolutely. It's a Spirit of 76 weekend on 97.5 3WV Rocks.

0: Steve Miller Band with Space and To Fly Like an Eagle, the title track from their massive 1976 album, keeping our Spirit of 76 weekend soaring on 3WV. All weekend long, we're celebrating with classic rock of 1976. I mean, America was born in 1776. I mean, the math is close enough for us. So, you know, just continue to crank up America's 250th birthday soundtrack with legendary songs from the year rock turned it all the way up. It's happening all weekend long right here on 97.5 3WV.
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5: The National Weather Service in Sterling, Virginia has issued a severe thunderstorm warning for eastern Nelson County.

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I mean, is it even a cover anymore? Yeah, you know, the Kinks did it first, but Eddie Van Halen turned it into a high voltage cover. Yeah, it's from their 1978 debut. It's 97.5 3WV. 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

1776 gave us freedom. 1976 gave us killer rock. We're celebrating both. 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

0: Bob Seger and the Silver Bullet Band. That's one of my favorites. Sunspot Baby from the 1976 album Night Moves, keeping the spirit of 76 rolling here on 3WV. And coming up on July 13th, Charlottesville Media Group's having our broadcasters for Blood Drive. And it's at our new location at 300 Albemarle Square, right there between ACAC and Aldi. 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

0: There's Rhiannon from Fleetwood Mac on 97.5 3WV, released as a single in 1976 and casting a little spell over our Spirit of 76 weekend here on 3WV. 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

0: Thin Lizzy and Jailbreak, the title track from their breakthrough 1976 album, Breaking Loose, on our Spirit of 76 weekend here on 3WV. I'm Tawny. Thanks for hanging out with me. And make sure you're signed up as a 3WV freeloader. 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Maybe there's a contest. 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You could be July. 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

There's Bon Jovi. It's almost like a theme. Living on a prayer on a Saturday night. That's going to do it for me. I'm Tawny on 3WV, and I'm clocking out, heading straight into my own Saturday shenanigans. Keep the spirit of 76 weekend cranked up, and I'll catch you back on Monday. No, Wednesday. I forgot I got a long weekend. Be safe.

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make love so fine. I put my head on her shoulder. She said, tell me all the trouble. You know what she said? She said,

America was born in 1776, and we're celebrating by playing the best classic rock from 1976. 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It's the Spirit of 76 weekend on 97.5 3WV Rocks.

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America was born in 1776, and we're celebrating with the greatest rock from 1976. Math? Not our thing. 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Absolutely. 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